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Y103, it's me, your main man, Tad. That other T with the eight in the middle. Feeling good, feeling great on this Thursday. First day of iConverge. Big shout out to all my iConverge fellow compadres and my fellow students. Yeah, my fellow colleagues. Let's get it going. Baby Dawg, Dominic Fike. Coming up next right here on Y103, Central Illinois' home for today's hottest music.

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Y 103 as it was, Harry Styles. It's me, your main man, Tap. The double T, you gotta place an 8 in the middle. Coming up by request is SZA up next with Saturn right here on today's hottest music, Y 103.

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Y103, Mr. Know-It-All, Teddy Swims. It's me, your main man, Tat. The double T, you got a place at 8 in the middle. And Spider-Man Brand New Day is the all-time highest grossing movie at the domestic box office with $936.77 million. The record was previously held by Star Wars The Force Awakens with $936.6 million. But Spider-Man has swung through and snatched it up for sure. So big ups, big shouts to Spider-Man and everybody involved with that movie. It's a great movie. If you have not seen it already, treat yourself and do so here soon. Post Malone, I Had Some Help. Coming up next, right here on Y103.

0: Hey, so you think you're entertaining? Your friends always telling you that you should be on the radio? Maybe you're the funniest person at work. Maybe you've got an opinion about everything. Or maybe you just always wondered what it would be like to sit behind the microphone. Well,
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My body isn't ready. It's me, your main man, Tad. The double T with that 8 in the middle. And that's what I say every time I'm about to work out. I am not ready, but I'm about to get ready. All right. Let's get in Taylor Swift up next right here on Central Illinois. 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

Y103 Somber back to friends. It's me, your main man, Tat. The double T with the eight in the middle to the very end. Best believe that. Rihanna Panda Replay coming up next. And big shout out to the Carnival. I think that's taking place this weekend. Yeah. Never been, but would love to attend for sure. It's me, your main man, Tat. The double T with the eight in the middle right here on Y103.

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101.3 Taylor Swift. I knew it. I knew you. It's me, your main man, Tat. The double T, you got a place at eight in the middle. And have you been keeping up with the controversy surrounding Ed Sheeran's tour? Well, interestingly, Guitar Center launched a contest last month to give unknown musicians a chance to open for him. Was this foreboding, considering Ed no longer has any opening acts or a backing band for that matter? The contest is part of Guitar Center's new Open for Legends competition series. Those 18 and under are encouraged to submit an original song by October 7th. If it's a band, there must be no more than five members. So, yeah, this just came together. Who would have seen this coming? Yeah. Golden, Hunter X, coming up next, right here, Y103.

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Y103, Olivia Dean, man, I need. It's me, your main man, Tat, the man you need for sure. Coming up next, Rocking Your Body. 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

Wild 103 hit the wall. Gracie Abrams, it's me, your main man, Tat. The double T with the eight in the middle. And Ozzy and the Black Sabbath, Back to the Beginning, will hit theaters worldwide on October 28th. And tickets go on sale next week on the 24th. So be on the lookout for that. Coming up next, Loser, Tame Impala, right here on Wild 103, Central Illinois, home for today's hottest music.

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Y103 Post Malone Circles. It's me, your main man, Tat. The double T with the eight in the middle, running circles around the competition. If there even is any. Yeah, I'm talking stuff. Anyway, wrapping up my show for the vibe of the day. And today's vibe has been the best life hack is to take care of your mind and body first. Everything else gets easier when you're healthy. From me and mine to you and yours, Y103 is where I be. 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

0: Okay, so you think you're entertaining? Your friends always telling you that you should be on the radio? 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Or maybe you just always wondered what it would be like to sit behind the microphone. 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

0: 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Or maybe you just always wondered what it would be like to sit behind the microphone. 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
1: 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Big Phil, it's for you, Pimpin'.

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Thank you. Wait a second. 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And you may want to put some clothes on. Or not. 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

0: 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Or maybe you just always wondered what it would be like to sit behind the microphone. Well,
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0: Hey, so you think you're entertaining? 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Or maybe you just always wondered what it would be like to sit behind the microphone. Well,
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0: Good morning. Happy Friday. It's Taylor with the Morning Scoop on Y103. Hope you're having a great start to your day. We are almost to the weekend, people, and it looks like it is going to be just a tad cooler today. We are still in a little bit of that heat wave, but the real feel is only going to be 93 today instead of 100 or more. So I'll take that as a win. Looks like there are some partial thunderstorms in the works for this afternoon. Be aware of that, but it does look like tomorrow is going to be sunshine and in the 90s. We are going to be chatting about college kids and how life has changed since you were probably in college. And they apparently aren't doing frat parties. They are doing wellness starties now. Stick around and hear a little bit more about this in the next break. We're going to go tit for tat with Tate McRae.
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4: 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The Macon County Clerk's Office has released the specimen ballot for the November 3rd general election. Voters can see it on the Macon County website. Early voting begins September 24th at the Early Voting Center at 151 West Wood Street in Decatur. Mail-in ballots will also be mailed beginning on the 24th. You can contact the Macon County Voter Registration Office with any questions. In other news, it's Friday. 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

0: Welcome back to the Morning Scoop on Y103. It's Taylor. I just wanted to talk a little bit about some crazy trends I'm seeing right now in college and how life has probably changed so much since you were there. Now, to give you a little backstory here, I am 25. I did go to college, but 1 year in is when COVID happened. I graduated high school in the spring of 2019, so I didn't even get a full year into college before the world completely shut down and they put us on online schooling. So I ended up doing online schooling throughout my entire bachelor's degree and worked full time because nobody was able to really do anything for several years. So that's just kind of what became the norm. So I did not get the full college experience of frats and sororities or anything like that. But apparently there's less partying and more wellness in college these days. That's right. They are throwing wellness starties. If you're curious about this, don't go anywhere. We're going to be chatting in the next break about what exactly a wellness starty is. Here's Dominic Fike with Baby Doll.
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Wait a second. Oh, we can see you through this radio. And you may want to put some clothes on. 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

0: Somewhere along the lines, college kids traded in frat parties for wellness parties. That's right. Kids are not exactly doing college the same way you probably did. It's Taylor with the Morning Scoop on Y103. I promised in the last break I'd be sharing what a wellness party is, and it is a daytime party with no booze. Instead, it's Pilates or yoga, maybe a run, an ice bath, and a coffee or a matcha afterwards if you're feeling really crazy. I know that's kind of hard to wrap your head around. Most college students back in the day were not thinking about wellness whatsoever. They were lucky to wake up in the morning and make it to class. But we're going to chat more about that in the next hour, so don't go anywhere. I just wanted to remind you that we've got a lot of great events happening in Decatur this weekend. We're going to be chatting about art in Central Park as well as Weichel's Fest today. So make sure you stay tuned for that. We're going to roll into Birds of a Feather by Billie Eilish.
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0: was My Body Isn't Ready by Somber. How ironic. It's Taylor with the Morning Scoop on Y103. The irony in this, as I have been talking this morning about college kids and how college life looks so much different. Now, the topic of today has been trading frat parties for wellness parties, and we are definitely going to chat about how parents are worried that their kids aren't having enough fun these days and really taking in the whole college experience. Now, I shared earlier this morning that unfortunately, because of COVID, I did not have the college experience that my parents did. My mom only went to college for a very short time, but I know she definitely lived her best life, and I hear lots of stories from my aunts and uncles, and I'm sure you did too. For decades, I'm sure your parents were worried that you were having a little too much fun, concerned whether you were making it to class or if you were going to get yourself into some major trouble. And now parents are worried that they're just really not living it up. These wellness darties are daytime parties, and they are quite unusual. There's no booze. There's no music. There's not really any hanging out. There's Pilates and yoga, a run, an ice bath, and a coffee. Now, isn't this kind of different than what you're used to seeing? It's more different than I ever would have anticipated for college kids, that's for sure. Don't go anywhere. We've got Don't Start Now by Dua Lipa.
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1: How come all your childhood punishments, go to bed early, eat your veggies, do the dishes, are now your adult goals?

Now, I was only on a college campus for a very short time, and not because I didn't graduate, because COVID hit. So I was only able to do about a semester on campus, and then I had to switch to online school. It's Taylor with the Morning Scoop on Y103. My reason for saying this is because there is much more than just frat parties and wellness parties that have changed the entire outlook of campus life. Now, when I was in college, I literally woke up 15 minutes before class, literally just threw on whatever sweatpants I could find, threw my hair up in a messy bun, brushed my teeth, did the whole thing, and walked out the door and probably like ran to class because I was running behind. I definitely was not getting up, setting a tripod up, doing a whole get ready with me, going to the gym, getting my workout in. I wish that I would have been that together. I was not. 9 times out of 10, too, I was hungover. So I definitely wasn't doing that stuff. I think things have changed tremendously because of TikTok and influencers and all of the things. But the kids just aren't doing college the same that we did back in the day. And it's definitely showing. It's Taylor with the Morning Scoop on Y103. Don't go anywhere. We're going to be chatting more about this when we come back, talking about Weichel's Fest and Arts in Central Park.

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0: If you're looking for a fun, family-friendly afternoon, you should head to Weichel's Fest tomorrow. It's Taylor with a morning scoop on Y103. It kicks off at 2 p.m. right there on Weichel's Corner. The Frozen Spoon is hosting a kids' corner from 2 to 4 p.m. You'll be able to do a touch a truck, which is interactive. They're going to have an excavator out there that your child can actually dig on. They're going to have a loader, a wrecker, as well as the fire truck and police squad car. So tons of great activities in addition to touch a truck as well. They're going to have inflatable archery in the sim lab by the scouts, sensory bins by Kids and Fitness. There's going to be balloon animals, face paint, it looks like, as well as inflatables, outdoor play, and sidewalk chalk. Of course, you can grab some yummy treats from the Frozen Spoon. Walk across the way. They're going to have a car show from 2 to 6, and then also food trucks and a vendor fair, then live music all evening. So make sure you head over to Weichel's Fest tomorrow. Kicks off at 2 p.m. It's Taylor with the Morning Scoop on Y103. Here is Speed Demon by Justin Bieber.
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0: Is your kid a Capri Sun drinking fool? It's Sailor with the Morning Scoop on Y103. Capri Sun finally realized that their usual pouches just don't last long enough, so they are testing a supersized version called the Big Pouch. I'm glad that they figured this out. I used to drink Capri Suns even when I was a kid, and that was always my biggest complaint. My mom would send them at my lunch, and me and my friends always had them, and she would have to send two or send a water with it because it just never lasted long enough. Even as an adult, I would drink them now, but it's like one swallow for me. The Big Pouch is 20 ounces, which means it holds more than three times the size of the original. So if you are a Capri Sun lover, this one is for you. Do you plan on buying the Big Pouch if they bring them to stores around here? And is this something you'd buy for your kid? Let me know. It's Sailor with the Morning Scoop on Y103.
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that pile of garbage on the floor of your car isn't there because you're lazy. 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

If you're a woman listening in, this is for the girls only. Boys, sorry, this one's not for you. What is the first thing that you want to do the minute you walk into your door after work? It's Sailor with the Morning Scoop on Y103. A new survey showed that 58% of women want to take their bra off the minute that they return home. Now, I feel like this number should be higher, unless maybe some of these women are on the itty-bitty committee. I don't know. But that is definitely the number one thing that I am always thinking about. Now, I don't know what the equivalent is for this to you men. I'm not really sure. But us women are always ready to get cozy as soon as we get home. It's not even the bra for me. I'm wanting to get into my pajamas the minute that I come home after being in real clothes all day. I don't know. It's just a, it's kind of the feel of it, if that makes sense. Maybe I'm weird like that. Maybe it's just me, but I'm always ready to get cozy, and I know that I'm not the only one. It's Sailor with a Morning Scoop on Y103. Here is Risk It All by Bruno Mars.

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0: forget about Art in Central Park this weekend. It's Taylor with the Morning Scoop on Y103. The Decatur Art Council does a fabulous job putting this event on. 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They're going to have food trucks, so that way you can enjoy a little food while you're around, as well as an art shop for kids that are 12 and under. So make sure you check it out. It is not something that you want to miss, and it doesn't come around very often. It's Taylor with the Morning Scoop on Y103.
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0: Happy Friday. I hope you're having a great start to your day so far. Thanks so much for joining us on The Morning Scoop. I'm Taylor on Y103. We've got a great music lineup here to get us to 9:30. We've got Somber, Rihanna, and Teddy Swims on the way. If you have not heard yet, Capri Sun is debuting a big gulp pouch. That's right. They're calling it the Big Pouch. It holds three times as much as the original. Capri Sun knows that the pouches just do not last long enough, so they wanted to test a supersized version. They come with a large straw attached to it, and it's also refillable, which you will realize from the get-go because you can actually buy it empty. But it does come with a coupon that you can use towards any Capri Sun flavor. They recommend getting a 64-ounce jug for multiple refills. So if you are a Capri Sun lover or you have a kid that is drinking them like crazy, maybe this is the best life hack ever. They only cost $6 a piece, and it's unclear how much the coupon it comes with it will be worth. Stay tuned as to when those come in stores. It's Taylor with the Morning Scoop on Y103.
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0: Welcome back to the Morning Scoop on Y103. It's Sailor. I had asked the women in the last hour, what is the number one thing that you look forward to when you come home? And there is a new survey showing that over 58% of women say the number one thing that they are looking forward to doing and the first thing that they will do as soon as they walk through the door is take that bra off, girl. That's right, boys. This one is not for you. I'm not sure what the equivalent to taking your bra off is like. Maybe it's your work boots. I'm not really sure. But as a woman, I can confirm that this is absolutely true. And I'm not sure why that percentage isn't higher, honestly, unless they are a part of the itty bitty committee. That's the only thing I can come up with. But I promise you, as soon as I get home from work or just being out in general, I am instantly getting into my comfy clothes, maybe taking a shower, and I'm getting cozy for the remainder of the evening. It's Sailor with the Morning Scoop on Y103.
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0: Thanks so much for letting me be a part of your Friday morning. It's Taylor with the Morning Scoop on Y103. Make sure you tune in Monday. Taylor Yonker will be back in the studio with me for marriage, motherhood, and everything in between. I'm looking forward to chatting with her. You never know where the wind's going to blow us, so it's hard telling what we have in store. But you won't want to miss it. 6 to 10 a.m. on Monday right here on the Morning Scoop. We've got Kendrick Lamar on the way here in a little bit with Squabble Up, and then Liam Payne is going to get us to the top of the 10 o'clock hour with Strip That Down. We'll kick off 10 o'clock with Olivia Rodrigo, Stupid Song, and then some Doja Cat, Ella Langley, and Bruno Mars. It's Taylor with the Morning Scoop on Y103.
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Thanks for listening. Friday, the 18th of September. Can a name in itself, of itself, be a dating red flag? Yes. And I'll tell you the top three when dating later this hour.

0: We're on air on Central Illinois' number one hit music station, Y103. Ryan Seacrest here, Sissy and Tanya. Friday, the weekend is here. I just want you to know, it's your Friday. Today is your Friday. You get out this weekend, enjoy it. Did you guys get some good rest?
1: Yeah, I can't complain.
0: Good. I don't want to hear any complaints to Friday.
1: Yeah.
2: That's right.
0: No moaning.
1: I slept like a rock last night. And I've been having those vivid dreams.
0: I know you were saying that. I did not sleep well, but strangely, I'm not tired. Like, I seem fine.
1: Mm-hmm.
0: Tanya, how many beverages do you have? You've got one with a straw. You've got one with a bottle. What else is going on over there?
1: First of all, you've
0: not had to get up to go to the bathroom yet, which is impressive.
1: No, I have to go to the bathroom very bad. I have my coffee, I have my bone broth, and I have water. So I have three.
0: Bone broth. That's what that other one is.
1: Yeah.
0: Someone told me about a protein bar that's got bone broth in it.
1: Which one?
0: Bar.
1: What is it?
0: What's the name of it? Is that what you don't know?
1: Yeah.

0: They are called Prima.
1: All right, I'm gonna look.
0: I've not tried them. Here, it looks like this. Prima.
2: Prima.
1: Apparently seen that branding.
0: Okay, well, you want to, next time you see it, grab some and let's do it.
2: Bring them in.
1: Yeah, you betcha.
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hype around Jay-Z shows on his Jay-Z 30 tour celebrating the 30th anniversary of his debut seems to have only grown night after night. So by the time he wraps up in L.A., that hype machine going to be running red hot. 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

0: You are on air. It's Ryan Seacrest here on Y103. These are the names that you should not date. They are red flag names. Now, this is generalizing, but here's what came in. They say that people with these names, at times, these names don't have the right intention. Men, to avoid anybody named Chase.
1: Chase Stokes.
2: Well, I think he seems pretty cool.
1: Chase.
0: Any guy named Troy.
1: Ooh,
0: men to avoid.
1: Don't trust Troy.
3: I don't know any Troys.
0: And Tyler.
1: Tyler.
3: Tyler cheated on me.
0: Tyler. Tyler was a guy that cheated on you?
3: Yeah.
0: All right, then this checks out.
1: Mm.
0: Women to avoid, red flag women's names. Natasha.
1: No.
3: Oh, I like that name.
1: I know it is pretty.
0: Brittany.
1: Brittany.
3: Mm.
0: What's wrong with Brittany?
3: Why'd you say it like that? Lots of Britneys.
1: You're the one giving us the list.
0: Wow, you said it in a weird way.
1: I said it like I said Chase.
0: And this one I cannot accept, Savannah. I think Savannah is a great name.
1: It's such a beautiful name. Why?
0: That's what they came back with. I love people named after cities or towns or states.
1: Uh-huh. You do.
0: That's why my dog is Georgia. Today's quote. Your reaction is like a thermostat. Set your temperature and don't let anyone else turn it up or down because you're responsible for the bill.
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1: Bruno Mars locked down the top spot on AT40 last weekend with his super smash, Risk It All, getting it done for the first time. But he's got a serious challenger coming himself still, which is his duet with Karol G is making a massive leap, more than any other song. But is it enough to steal that number one spot? Count him down with me this weekend.

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1: Coming up next. Most couples complain about being in a long-distance relationship, but there's a young power couple actually grateful for the distance.
2: Yeah, Dancing with the Stars pro Riley Arnold and her boyfriend, Walker Lyons, love the distance.
1: Coming up in the trending report.

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1: Tanya's a trending report. Would you rather be with someone all of the time or only get to see them a few times a year? Go ahead.
2: So Dancing with the Stars pro Riley Arnold, she is opening up about her relationship with boyfriend Walker Lyons, and she says that the distance is actually making them stronger. And I found this story very interesting because I think a lot of people blame distance for their breakups when I think in actuality, they just didn't like the person that much and couldn't make it work. So Walker plays college football at BYU, and right now he's hundreds of miles away while Riley is deep into her Dancing with the Stars season. So they've been together since 2024. Fun fact, they actually met through an Uber driver who played matchmaker, connected them on Instagram.
1: Wait, what? What?
3: Whoa, yeah.
1: I love that.
2: Yeah. But instead of complaining about it, Riley says that she's honestly grateful. For us, we just FaceTime every single night. We keep each other updated. She says the distance makes them their emotional connection so much deeper, and she's honestly grateful for it. So
3: I agree with that.
2: I feel like a lot of people, like I was saying, blame distance for why they broke up. Like, oh, we just couldn't make the distance work, when really, I just don't think it was the right fit, because if it
1: they're
2: is
1: looking
2: the right,
1: for an out. Correct.
3: Yeah, exactly.
1: I've been in a lot of Ubers. And never has it occurred to them or to me that that would happen. Or have they asked me questions about, like,
3: or maybe this guy was like also a personal driver on the side.
2: Literally, like, never happened to me before. But she's like super, super cute. She'd be a great guest for us.
1: Then we're on it.
2: Yeah.
1: Dancing with the Stars. It keeps getting better and better, too.
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0: 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It's Ryan Seacrest here on Y103.
1: Thanks for being here, Ryan, Sissany, Tanya. Hey, there's a movie coming out, which is the Anthony Bourdain story.
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1: Tani, is it you that wanted to go to brunch this year?
2: Yeah, brunch.
1: I don't know. I feel like I'm seeing less and less brunch enthusiasts. When avocado toast can cost $12 or $13, that's it. I mean, how can a slice of avocado and a piece of bread be $15 or $20 at some of these brunches?
3: I was like, I actually think it's more.
2: Yeah.
1: Is it, maybe it's 20 bucks
4: like
1: now, right?
4: Now.
3: Yeah, I think that I've definitely seen for like $18 or $20.
1: Avocado toast is $20?
3: Yeah, you can get like six avocados for $20.
2: Well, no, but I mean, you could put some good stuff on there.
3: But they don't. Like, it's usually just
1: it's
3: the
1: just
3: toast.
1: Like salt and pepper and like, avocado.
2: Some sort of lemon pepper. No, some sort of meat situation.
1: Brunch is basically all the foods that the restaurants didn't really use or sell during the week, and they just throw it all out.
3: No,
1: the
3: they do brunch. Not.
1: That's what I read.
2: It makes sense, though.
3: How? I could have, like, spaghetti for brunch.
1: Well, no, but the extra stuff that they use. I just think, you know, with fewer and fewer people drinking as much alcohol as they used to.
3: Oh, that's an interesting
1: angle.
3: That's
1: part of it.
3: Yeah.
1: Because it used to be like a hangover spot. Fewer people want to go out and certainly drink that early.
3: Yeah. You know?
1: And they're cutting back.
3: I mean, I'm still down.
2: Day drinking actually is my favorite.
1: So let's break day drinking down for a second. If I'm going to have, like, if we're going to go for margaritas, mm-hmm. I'd much rather prefer to do it in the afternoon and stop by six,
2: yes.
1: So that sleep is perfect. It doesn't affect your next day. And so I get that.
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We're on air on Central Illinois' number one hit music station, Y103. Well, Alex Warren was an influencer before transitioning into pop superstardom. But before all that, he was compared by his high school classmates to another guy who got his start in a similar way, jumping from viral videos to number one hits on the radio. His friends used to tell Alex they looked like twins, though Alex never saw it himself. Who is this doppelganger? 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
5: 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The Macon County Clerk's Office has released the specimen ballot for the November 3rd general election. Voters can see it on the Macon County website. Early voting begins September 24th at the Early Voting Center at 151 West Wood Street in Decatur. Mail-in ballots will also be mailed beginning on the 24th. You can contact the Macon County Voter Registration Office with any questions. In other news, it's Friday. 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
1: So what happened, Bella? Take me back. I need some detail.
2: Okay.
1: So this dude is spending too much time at your place, the third roommate's boyfriend. So I said, team up with your second roommate and explain kindly how this is just not totally comfortable for the both of you. What happened?
2: She basically told us, I'm paying for my room and I can have guests over as long as we're in my room. And this is my life and he's my priority and that I'm just going to keep doing that.
1: How did you and your other roommate respond and talk about behind it? Like, what'd you say afterwards to each other?
2: We were just so upset because we just thought it was really disrespectful.
1: It is.
2: And now we have a Ring camera. And she covers the Ring camera every time she brings him in. She's like hiding the fact that he's there. But like my parents have access to it. So they'll like send it to me. And I'm like, oh my God, this is crazy.
1: And your parents send it to you because they see it?
2: Yeah, I don't have access to the Ring. My parents do.
1: Why don't you have access?
3: Yeah, that's kind of wild.
2: Well, my parents bought it for my safety and my roommate.

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1: I will.
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3: I love the idea of whiter teeth, but the sensitivity from a whitening treatment? Ouch. 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Sensodyne Clinical White delivers whiter teeth without the wince and helps protect against sensitivity and future stains. 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
1: Seacrest with you. Thanks for having us on. So,
0: are they really going to take away freeway access for the 2028 Olympics? Kind of.
2: Yeah.
0: Hang on, next.

0: on air with you at work. It's Ryan Seacrest on Central Illinois' number one hit music station, Y103. It's Seacrest, Sissany, and Tanya in the back room. So here come the Olympics 2028, and there's talk about them taking down the freeways or reducing the lanes in the freeways.
1: They are. They're going to be creating these special game route networks so athletes, coaches, Olympic staff can get to the venues without sitting in the normal LA traffic. So we're talking the 405, the 101, mm-hmm. the 10, the 110, the 5, basically all the freeways. And just to put this into perspective, okay, they're expecting somewhere between 10 to 15 million spectators over the 16 days of the Olympics.
2: That's so many.
1: So the goal is to reduce traffic. They're hoping by 15% by creating these special Olympic lanes, and we'll see if it does work.
0: It makes sense in a way because, you know, the athletes can't get stuck in traffic if they got to beat their events.
1: I mean, it's kind of wild that they're going to do this much construction.
0: I hosted part of the Olympics in Rio and London.
1: Yeah.
0: And I do recall lanes also in London, them doing this too. And then they go back to regular lanes afterwards.
1: But I'm kind of excited for it, you guys. I think it's going to be really cool. The last time it was like 1984 that we had the Olympics in LA. This is major.
0: I and I like the way that it brings people together. You know, World Cup brings people together. Right. Just these things that we need.
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0: Hey, so you think you're entertaining? Your friends always telling you that you should be on the radio? 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Or maybe you just always wondered what it would be like to sit behind the microphone. Well,
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1: Have you ever felt like you were failing at life because of everything you saw on social media? 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
1: So, Tanya, trending report. So the question you're asking is, have you ever felt like you were failing because of what you see on social media?
2: Exactly. Love Island USA winner Trinity Tatum. She was like the breakout star of this season of Love Island. Okay. Like, she was just a fan favorite. Everybody loves her. She did an interview with Flaunt magazine and opened up about her life before the show when she was 21 and working at Home Depot. She said, "I'd cry before going into work because I'd see people my age on social media, on yachts, in high rises with all these bags and purses and think, what am I doing wrong?" She said, "A year ago today, I was 21 working at Home Depot, having a mental crisis, still living with my mom. And a year later, I've won a very popular love show. I have an amazing boyfriend and amazing support system." Commenters were just saying stuff about how basically how sad they are for today's 20-year-olds, because saying that that kind of comparison is wasn't as intense when they were that age. Also saying that working at Home Depot when you're 21 is a totally like great
1: that's what you do
2: job to
1: yeah,
2: have.
1: Exactly. Yeah,
2: and I feel like it's something that a lot of people could relate to, so this social media clip like really just like blew up.
1: I think there's backlash to people who post all that kind of stuff. I mean, I don't think people want to see all that kind of stuff, because you know what, generally it's just not real. It's not real life. I'm talking about the flash, the glitz, yes, the glamour. Generally it's not real life, and a lot of the times it's not even theirs.
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3: Greetings, loved ones. 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

Halloween is typically the biggest October weekend in LA, but this year it's got serious competition the weekend prior. Jay-Z's final two shows of his historic Jay-Z 30 tour at SoFi Stadium, and we've got a loaded up trip you can win to witness it unfold, along with a dead president's VIP pit package made possible by Live Nation. 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

0: You are on air. It's Ryan Seacrest here on Y103. If you love the show Off Campus, have you heard? Looks like Hannah and Garrett's love story isn't over just yet. Off Campus star Belmont Camelli says fans are going to get to see the couple navigate their new relationship in season two, even as the spotlight shifts to Allie and Dean's characters. It's on Prime Video, back in production, but season two premiere date has not been announced yet.
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1: So I'm watching all these shows, and every time a guy in the movie or the series I'm watching takes off his shirt, he does it in such a cool way where he crisscrosses his arms and he pulls the shirt over the head and boom, there he is, completely skin right there. You know, shirt off, all skin, and he crisscrosses it off. I keep trying to do that and I cannot do it. I end up the way I do it looks like I'm taking a sock off a foot, pulling it over my neck.
2: Ew.
1: I can't get the cool guy shirt takeoff move down. I practiced in the mirror last night a couple times and I still haven't been able to get
2: it. This is the content you need to film. Why are you not filming that?
1: You want me to film practicing the Brad Pitt shirt takeoff move? You should watch Nick Jonas take his shirt off because he does it right.
3: What movie? The latest one? Not Camp Rock.
1: No, it was a Brad Pitt. It was a Brad Pitt special. I can't remember. Something I saw was old.
3: What was the one, the ballad song?
1: Tubbs?
4: I just ripped mine off like Hulk Hogan does.
3: He sure does.
1: That's not hot.
4: It gets expensive, though, because I keep having to buy shirts.
1: Yeah, it's hotter to crisscross. All right, I'll practice a little bit. I think girls like it. Women like it when guys can do that crisscross sort of pull off the shirt.
3: Then the shirt's inside like out, Powell and then you have to put it right side out.
1: This is the way Glenn Powell would do it. So I'm going to practice.
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1: Okay, friends, that's it. That's going to do it for us. Tomorrow, we are back. And before you swipe right, we got some first names you might want to be careful about dating. I'll tell you why.
2: No.
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1: The back room brought up something in the post-show meeting, and everybody had an opinion. I had not thought about this thoroughly. What is a physical souvenir that you look for or that you keep?
2: Right.
1: My parents used to bring back postcards. They didn't mail them. They bring them back.
3: Oh, that's cute.
2: That's nice.
1: Anyway, what kind of souvenir? I'll tell you what I collect.
2: What do you collect?
1: Souvenirs when I travel. A menu. I take the menu.
3: Oh, yeah. You do do that.
2: Can you take the menu or do you ask
1: them?
2: I ask
1: to take the menu. It's not usually the leather-bound menu, but there's extra
2: the
1: menus. They have to-go menus, yeah. But I like to take the menu because the menu reminds me of the place, the conversation. It inspires a lot of good dialogue, and that's the souvenir I take. What about you, Sissany?
2: I like to collect little bowls. like ceramic bowls that you can use for like soy sauce later, or if you're putting out your spices when you're cooking, and all of them have usually like the name of the place that I visited.
1: Well, that's cool.
2: Yeah.
1: It's cluttery, but cool.
2: I don't have like that many, but they're easy to pack.
3: So we kind of go the food route. We find like the traditional candy or cookie or something that's like specific to wherever we are. And it's like good, cute, easy to pack. You don't have to like worry about it.
1: It's so nice interesting gift. How we really take a lot of pride and feel good souvenir hunting.
3: Yeah.
1: Well, thank you for this walk down memory lane.
2: Mm-hmm.
1: All right.
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0: He was in Texas, and I'm here for it. Oh my gosh, you need Don Toliver's on the track.
1: She's from Texas, I could tell by the way she grip on my wood grain.
0: Oh, I love that slow, that DJ screw, like ode to H-Town.
2: For real, though.
0: It sounds really good.
3: Is this really a remix, or is it just a different song where you kind of sampled it?
2: I think it's a, yeah, it's not a, technically it is a remix, but it's a completely different song.
0: I agree, though, Anthony, on that. It's more of a sample. And Ella Langley co-signed. Anthony, you're the one that told me that you saw them, like a photo of them in the studio or something together.
3: Yeah, they have been producing stuff together. So I think there's more in the vault between these two. And I love what Drake did with his recent project. But I would also like to hear him put a verse on the original Choosing Texas as well, too. But shout out to Aubrey Graham for giving us some music before we head into the fall time.
0: That would spice up the longest running number one of all time. Yeah. And he's going back on tour, too.
4: Obviously, tour is coming. Yeah. And there's other things on the horizon, some big shows. And
5: hold on. You just said that like that wasn't big news, though. Yeah. You said obviously tour is coming.
4: I mean, of course, we'll be out, you know, 2027.
0: I would love for Drake to do a 2.5-hour show, hear me out, and do a discography.
2: I don't think we're there yet. I think he's just going to celebrate all that Iceman has been, and it, you know, it's one of his greatest albums that he's ever done, and then he's going to have some more songs with FOMO. I think he's going to concentrate on that. But I do think that at some point in his career that we're going to get that.
0: Let me dream, Otto. I would like it to be 2027, okay? All right, we'll be right back. 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
2: I got to start off by saying that today's Down in the DM is a lot to follow along with.
3: Well, tell us what's going on then.
2: Well, Janet is the woman that, she's on hold right now. And she has a friend whose husband was cheating on her. And then she noticed that he was gaining weight. That's how she figured it out. It turned out he was having two lunches and two dinners every day with the other woman and her. So now Janet is noticing that her man, Ben, he started to gain weight. Okay. And she suspects that he's doing the same thing.
4: Hold on. Since her friend's husband was cheating, now her boyfriend's cheating. That sounds wild to me. That's like she sounds paranoid.
3: His metabolism could be slowing down.
2: Slow down. You guys are ridiculous. This is very serious. I'm going to take Janet off hold and bring her on. Can you tell Automatic and Anthony A what you told me? Can you explain that to him, Janet?
5: So my fiance, Ben, has been super distant lately, working nonstop. And, you know, I barely see him anymore.
2: I didn't realize that you two were engaged. You didn't say that.
5: No, it's like almost a year. Yeah. Okay.
3: You know, he could be working a lot just because he has a wedding to pay for. Those things aren't cheap at all.
5: No. My dad, he's paying for the whole thing.
4: Oh, okay. Well, hold on, though. If you two are getting married, why are you worried about him cheating?
5: Because I never see him anymore. I never see him anymore. He's always at work.
2: What does he do for work?
5: Well, he just passed the bar and got a job with firm.
3: Well, good for him. Of course he's working a lot. He just started. He's a brand new lawyer.
5: I know. Yeah. And I expected that. I mean, I just didn't expect the weight gain and this like lack of intimacy.
3: Ooh.
2: You are engaged. You should be doing a lot of practicing. This is pretty early in the relationship.
5: I know. Well, my friend said that she caught her man cheating because of his browsing history. So I checked mine.
4: And what did you find?
5: He's like Googling restaurants, concerts, hotels, places to go.
3: He could be, you know, planning a date night for you two.
5: That's what I thought, too. So I waited to see if he'd say anything, and he didn't.
4: Okay, so that makes him a cheater.
5: I asked him if he wanted to see a play just to see what he would say. And he said to me, I'm not into that stuff.
2: Then why is he Googling them? I'm with you. That's why, if she asked specifically something she saw in the browser, come on.
3: I'm sold. How are we going to approach this one?
2: I'll call him. Ask him to donate to the theater that he was Googling or something. Most of them are nonprofits, right? All these places.
5: Yeah.
2: And they ask for donations all the time. What's the name of the theater?
5: It was called Paul.
3: What if you didn't buy any tickets from them?
2: It doesn't matter. I'll just say he got it off the cookies on the website. Oh. They all track everybody. Yeah.
3: That works.
2: Yeah, they try.
5: Good idea.
2: Okay, girl, I got this one. What's your man's number?
5: Okay, Ben's number is...
2: Janet, you got to stay quiet. We're calling now.
6: Hello, this is Ben speaking.
2: Hi, Ben. 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

0: 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Automatic Anthony A, we've reached the second part of today's Down to the DM. So Janet and Ben are engaged, and now he's gaining weight. Why does that matter? Because her best friend's husband started gaining weight. Come to find out, no, he was cheating on her because he was buying dinner for the other woman and then coming home to have dinner with his family.
1: Literally having his cake and eating it, too.
0: Yes, Automatic.
2: I just didn't expect the weight gain and this, like, lack of intimacy.
0: Tell the guys what else you saw, though, that made you suspicious. That is important.
2: He's, like, Googling restaurants, concerts, hotels, places to go.
1: He could be, you know, planning a date night for you two.
2: That's what I thought, too. So I waited to see if he'd say anything, and he didn't.
0: Okay, so look, I have Ben on the phone right now, and I'm pretending to be a theater rep. So is he making plans for him and his fiance Janet, or is it going down in the DM?
3: Hello, this is Ben speaking.
0: Hi, Ben, this is Monica with Paul, and we're doing some fundraising, and I was hoping I could count on you for a donation.
3: And what type of donation are you looking for?
0: You know what? If you're interested, we can offer the Platinum Package that guarantees you tickets to all productions this year.
3: Does that include...
0: Oh, yes, that's our biggest all, you know, year round. That's got to be the biggest one. And also our productions are included if you donate to the platinum level.
3: Yeah, you know what? I think my fiance would love that.
0: Your fiance? Oh, this would be such an amazing, wedding gift. I'm sure she would love the theater dates.
3: Yeah, for sure. You know, I'm sold. It's a good thing that you actually called because I was actually kind of thinking about what I was going to get her, but I wasn't.
0: Oh, this is so perfect.
3: Be, yeah.
0: I just need your credit card.
3: She'll love it.
0: Yeah, can you get your credit card?
3: Right,
0: we'll take
3: just,
0: care of it.
3: Grab the card for sure.
2: No, stop. Don't give her your credit card.
0: This is already done. Ben, this is Dana Cortez from the Dana Cortez Show. Your fiance, Janet, had us call you because she was paranoid that you are doing something on the side. And you're obviously trying to do something nice for her.
2: I can't believe you're going to...
3: Wait, what, Janet?
0: Yes.
1: No, hold on. Before we go any further, she said you were fat and cheating on her a few minutes ago. So remember
0: I
1: that...
0: But she did say all that.
2: Maybe just hang up and I'll explain it to you when we get home.
4: Listen, Ben, dude, what's up? My name's Anthony Dog. Yeah, she said you were fat and she said you were getting fat, so she thought you were cheating because you were gaining weight.
1: Hold on. She said it.
4: Well, it's because her husband friend was cheating or some dude that she knows or her friend's friend.
2: No, I didn't.
1: You did too.
2: I didn't say
3: hold on,
2: okay. You guys were saying it.
1: No, you said it.
3: Hold on. What?
2: Baby,
3: what is going on?
2: See, this is nothing.
3: What were you saying about?
2: Hang up and I'll call you right back.
3: Okay.
2: Thank you, Dana. You two are idiots.
1: You said it.
0: You guys are something else. Every time snitching, it did not go down in the DM. I'm disappointed, DJ Automatic. I'm disappointed, Anthony A. Everything was fine, and you're stirring the pot.
1: She's the one who said it.
5: Those comments have to be brought to light, all right? You can't just be, you know, talking about him like that and not saying something. I'm glad Automatic stood up.
1: You can't accuse him of cheating and then fat shame him.
0: I love the way you said Automatic, and you dove right in there, too.
5: Yeah, dude, well, I didn't know. I was
0: you
5: had to back up Automatic. I was like, once we're going here, let's go, dude.
1: We're pretty much the cops today.
5: Yeah, because I felt bad for my man because he's trying to do this great date night for her. He's a good guy, and this is a hard thing about planning dates or trying to do surprises for somebody. Is it can always go left like this? And it's not like sometimes like, he's not lying, but you know it's hard to plan surprises.
0: He was lying for the best reason.
5: There you
0: ever.
5: Go.
0: Sometimes a little white lie is okay.
5: Yeah.
0: He knows she loves the theater. He probably doesn't want to go to play. He doesn't want to go see the ballet or whatever. You know, but he's doing it because he loves his woman. That's the best thing.
1: And that's why she shouldn't talk badly about him.
0: Okay, look, Automatic, stop taking it back to the old conversation. We're in the new conversation.
1: Oh.
0: I still remember the most fabulous thing Automatic ever did for me. And what I'd like to do right now is ask you if you have a great memory, like a special surprise date that your honey did for you and you want to show off a little bit, write it on the timeline so everybody can see it. At Dana Cortez, at DJ Automatic, at Anthony A. Comedy. Just follow the show. At Dana Cortez Show. And of course, we'll be right back.
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0: 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Are you paying $499.99 for a toothbrush? This toothbrush has a camera, and it is a flosser as well in the Dyson toothbrush.
1: Oh, it's a Dyson?
0: It's a Dyson toothbrush.
1: Well, that changes everything.
0: 100,000 pixel camera.
2: I don't, dude, I'm just trying to brush my teeth. I don't need HD photos. I'm not trying to make OnlyFans content.
0: What are you? Ooh, maybe you could sell them. There's got to be some weirdo out there. Look how clean my teeth are. You can watch yourself brushing your teeth on your Dyson app.
1: Oh.
0: So you could see what you're doing.
2: Because I always wanted to see that. That's good footage.
0: Actually, this might be an OnlyFans thing. I'm starting to think.
2: Yeah, dude. When you told me it started vibrating, I'm like, oh, now it's a 3-in-1.
0: Now it's a 3-in-1, yeah. Okay, listen. I use a Philips Sonic brush floss. It's together. And I put water in it along with mouthwash. You know, my teeth are taken care of.
1: I had one as well, but I just couldn't get down with that thing because, first of all, I would just make a mess every time because it was just shooting water everywhere.
0: It doesn't shoot water everywhere. I use it.
1: Well, for me, it was a messy thing.
0: Because you have to put it in your mouth. You would turn it on.
1: Whole bathroom's covered in mouthwash.
0: Brought to you by Progressive Insurance.

0: That's not exactly what happened to Travis Kelce. There was this investment orchestrated an elaborate fraud that many people fell for. Siddharth Jawahar is the man's name that Travis Kelce, I believe, gave millions and millions of dollars to.
1: Oh, no.
0: Yeah. Yeah. So he's out. He's out the millions.
2: They're keeping his losses unknown at the time. So you know it's a lot of money. And this is also the second big scandal to hit the NFL after our homeboy from the fake 49ers team. So, hey.
0: Are you talking about Dejan Love? Oh, Lord.
2: Yeah, the Love guy.
0: Oh, my gosh. I do.
1: What is going on, though?
0: Well, with this one here, this must be a lot, Anthony. You said they didn't disclose it, but because prosecutors are saying that that guy, Jawahar, has to pay back $31 million.
1: I don't think that was all Travis's money.
0: No,
1: but
0: there's like four people, but
1: I'm just going to say, I'm glad he's got a sugar mama.
0: Taylor Swift, yeah. He's all right.
1: He's going to be okay. Hurting.
0: He's going to be okay. I was once asked to be in one of those. We call them tanzas. You know, like
1: I was in one, too, when I was like probably
2: multi-level marketing.
0: Yes.
1: Well, I was in a pyramid scheme that they said if I gave, like, I think it was $500, I'd get $2,000 back. And I remember I was like right about to get to $2,000, and the guy was like, broke up, can't get the money back. And I was like, no!
0: So you never got your $500?
1: No, I learned a hard lesson. I remember telling my dad about it, and he was like, you dummy.
0: We'll be right back. Brought to you by Chick-fil-A.
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0: 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I'm not kidding. And there is a deadline. You have to do it by the end of the month. So I'll give you the deets when we come back.
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0: The Dana Cortez Show is on Y103, Central Illinois' number one for new hit music. You can save 1% on your student loan if you enroll in the federal student aid auto pay page by the end of this month.
1: So you have to be on auto pay, though?
0: Yes. But you're going to secure a temporary 1% interest rate reduction all the way through June of 2028. That's a lot 1%. Of money.
2: 1%.
1: Yeah, like, my bank account is set up, you know, that auto pay. That's
0: Otto, you cost us so much money the way you pay bills. He would not pay them. So I'm like, there's like charges when you don't pay bills on time. When I met him, I'm like, what are you doing? I just like it in my bank account. You like less of it in your bank account because of the upcharge.
1: Once we get the pink slip, that's when I know they mean business.
0: No. Okay, so if you want the link, though, hit me up at Dana Cortez on Instagram. Send me a DM, and I will shoot you the link immediately.
3: Man, Otto, you're so lucky that you got your stuff taken care of before this current administration. I'm not going to say they don't care, because that would be over...
1: I'll say it for you, they don't care.
3: They don't care, dog. It's insane that, like, yeah, they're harping me down for money. So anybody with student loans, I'm telling you right now, if it's a federal loan, make sure you stay on top of it, because although we're hosting UFC fights at the White House, for some reason, they want to garnish our wages. So it is what it is. Like, just make sure you're on it. Like, me
0: somebody
3: and my brother
0: gotta pay for them fights.
3: I don't get it. I don't understand what it is, dude.
1: I think we found something that Anthony is very, very passionate about.
0: Yeah.
3: Bro.
1: I can never get Anthony to talk politics, and here we go.
3: Yeah, no, I don't do politics, but when it comes from my money, that's non-binary issues, homie.
0: Of course he's upset. He hasn't found a wife to help him pay them off.
1: Oh.
0: Hit me up. 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
4: 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If you have a request, 877-730-DCS1. Okay, so Melissa wanted this one.
5: Oh, she's going to get it.
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1: Frank.
0: Sit down.
1: Frank.
0: Stand up.
1: Frank.
0: Pass out.
1: Frank.
0: Wake up.
1: Frank.
0: Paid it.

0: Head shot.
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0: Sit down.
1: Frank.
0: Stand up.
1: Frank.
0: Pass out.
1: Frank.
0: Wake up.
1: Frank.
0: Faded.
1: Frank. Frank.
0: Faded.
2: Look how far he's come. I'm talking about Kendrick Lamar. DJ Automax playlist. It's the Dana Cortez Show. I mean that too.
3: I mean, who would have thought this guy who just did that song would have done the big game?
2: I think everybody wanted that.
3: I never expected for him to be a worldwide. I thought he was going to be a hip hop star, but not a worldwide icon.
2: Kendrick fans are like, I do. Turn this one up.

0: like this one. We got a request.
1: Yeah, came through on my Instagram.
0: Okay.
1: Shout out to Anita.
0: Okay, Anita. At DJ Automatic on Instagram. There's something you want to hear. Omarion actually got his start, for those who don't know, in a group called B2K in the early 2000s. Yeah, remember that song?
1: I do remember that song, and I remember who. There's a bunch of guys that were in that group.
0: Little B? No. Who remembers? 877-730-DCS1.

0: first single. He was just a baby, a wee born baby when this song came out. I'm serious. He was a teenager.
1: Traveling around with his mom.
0: Yeah, for real. 877-730-DCS1. Call.

0: 3.
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4: 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The Macon County Clerk's Office has released the specimen ballot for the November 3rd general election. 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Early voting begins September 24th at the Early Voting Center at 151 West Wood Street in Decatur. Mail-in ballots will also be mailed beginning on the 24th. You can contact the Macon County Voter Registration Office with any questions. In other news, it's Friday. 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

0: The Tato Cortez Show is on Y103, Central Illinois' number one for new hit music. Automatic Anthony A, and today's Down in the DM, we're going to talk to Antonio. He's been with his girl, Brooke, for a long time. They got together really young. Now, he made his mistakes. He admitted that to me right away, but he's good now. Here's a problem. Brooke's the one who's out with friends, staying out late. So, Antonio, he's got his suspicions. Antonio, that's what you told me, right?
1: Hi, Dana. Yeah, Brooke's coming home late all the time now, and she says she's with friends from work, but I don't believe her anymore.
0: Do you have a reason not to trust Brooke?
1: Well, maybe she's gonna try and pay me back for what I did to her.
2: It sounds like you guys kind of already have a rocky relationship here from the beginning. How long have you and Brooke been together?
1: Well, we got together when we were in high school.
0: Oh, okay.
3: How long ago was that then?
1: We've been together over 8 years, and now we got two amazing kids.
0: So that's a long time. You guys have been together for a long time, but one of the things that caught my attention right away is you think that she wants to pay you back, which obviously means you've done some bad things to Brooke during this long relationship.
1: I've kind of done it wrong a few times, but, you know, I was young and dumb, and I didn't know how much I love her and my kids. I really want to be with my family, and she's doing things that make me wonder if she feels the same way right now.
0: So explain to us what you saw that made you decide, I need this down in the DM.
1: Well, she's staying out till 7, sometimes even 8 o'clock, and she said she's meeting with her coworkers, but she got a DM on Instagram from a guy named Brian, and I flipped out. She kept lying and saying she didn't know anyone named Brian, but I know she messaged him.
2: You broke into your girlfriend's Instagram account because she's staying out till 8 o'clock at night? That's really not that late.
3: Yeah, I mean, this is tricky here.
1: She's never done anything like this before. I think she's going to meet up with this Brian guy. You don't understand. She's never gone out like this.
3: I see what you're saying, man, but I do kind of agree with Automatic. 8 ain't really that late. And then, like, also, if you're breaking into her DM or Instagram account, that's like a lot, bro.
1: And Anthony, you don't have kids, a family, and you don't get it. She's not this kind of girl. I mean, Automatic, you're telling me if Dana was staying out late and talking to some guy on Instagram, you wouldn't have any questions?
2: I mean, of course I would, but I would talk to her.
1: And I did, and she lied to me, so let's make this call, please.
0: Hey, Anthony, I think you're going to play this guy, Brian, if you're okay with that, because you're out there living a single life, so probably get, you know, be better at that. Antonio, what's her phone number? We'll make the call. I could tell you're really upset.
1: Yeah, she'll pick up right away. It's her work number.
4: Hi, this is Brooke. How may I help you?
3: Hey, Brooke. It's Brian. It's how you doing?
4: I'm good. Who's calling?
3: It's Brian. Brian, I just wanted to follow up, see if maybe you wanted to grab a drink after work. Maybe some...

0: The Dana Cortez Show is on Y103, Central Illinois' number one for new hit music. Okay, so we're at the second part of today's Down in the DM. Antonio is upset because his wife, Brooke, keeps going out with friends.
1: She said she's meeting with her coworkers, but she got a DM on Instagram from a guy named Brian, and I flipped out. She kept lying and saying she didn't know anyone named Brian, but I know she messaged him.
0: All right, so Anthony has Brooke on the phone, and he's pretending to be this guy, Brian. Is this just some friend of hers, or is it going down in the DM?
2: I just wanted to follow up, see if maybe you wanted to grab a drink after work, maybe some app.
3: Brian. How'd you get my number?
2: So one of your coworkers slid it to me, and she said that you may be interested in an evening out. You've been kind of going through some things, not to be too much in your business, but I was thinking it would be good for both of us to maybe get a drink, and then see where that goes.
3: I've told you a billion times I have a boyfriend.
2: But your boyfriend ain't your husband. You know what I'm saying? So if you were talking to me, there must have been an interest.
3: I told you. I gotta go now.
0: Wait, Brooke, don't hang up. Hold on. Antonio, you're gonna have to explain to her that this is us and not Brian, because I don't want to get anybody in trouble.
1: Why were you talking to Brian, huh? I heard
0: Stop.
1: You.
0: Wait a minute. Hold on. Antonio, hold on. Let me explain to Brooke what this is. So, Brooke, you're on the Dana Cortez Show. My name is Dana Cortez. And you told Antonio that you didn't know any Brian, but it's quite obvious to us that you knew Brian because you said, oh, hey, Brian.
3: Wait a minute. I don't know him. But yeah, he asked Savannah about me and she shared my Instagram with him. That's it.
1: Bullshit. Why are you lying to me, Brooke?
3: Shut up,
1: right
3: Antonio.
1: There when you said
3: Shut
1: it.
3: Shut your mouth. I did enjoy his compliments. It was nice for someone to actually pay a little attention to me. But I never once said I'd meet him. Continue messaging him. Nothing. I told him I have a boyfriend.
1: I don't even believe you anymore. Why are you doing this, Brooke? To pay me back for what I did?
3: If I wanted to pay you back, I would have a long time ago. I'm going to tell you now. You keep doing this to me, I won't pay you back. I'll just leave. I work all day. Then I come home, I cook, clean, put the kids to bed, and I get to wake up and do it all over again tomorrow. I can't do this anymore. If I can do this, like this, I get it a single.
1: Are you threatening to leave me now?
3: Yes. I have put up with your f***ing around, your laziness, because I love you. But I'm tired of being a maid. I'm tired of being the nanny, the cook. I'm tired.
1: But you've been going out. You've been having fun all the time.
3: Like once a month. And you freak out then. I need you to step it up around the house and help with the kids. You made those kids too. It's not just my responsibility.
0: Antonio, you said to us that you love your family very much, and that means that you got to contribute as much as you can to help them.
1: I do. I work every day.
3: I work every day too, dude. And you just sit there. It's not fair, and I don't want to do it anymore.
1: So you're just going to go. You're just going to leave me for another man now. Is that it?
3: No, I'm going to leave for me. Either you straighten up or it's over. I'm serious. I have to get back to work. Do not call me back.
1: Wait, Brooke,
3: I'm going to get in trouble.
1: Brooke.
3: What?
1: I love you, baby. I'm sorry. I love you.
3: I love you too, but I'm serious. I have to go. I'm going to get in trouble.
0: It did not go down in the DM, but my heart goes out to Brooke because that's not okay. It's
4: I couldn't be with her. Oof.
0: Maybe you couldn't. I don't know. I feel bad for that guy.
4: That woman is too much.
0: I'm a million times worse than her. I get on you a million times worse. You have to put up with that times a million, and you love me. That's not your woman. That's why you feel that way. And this may not be his woman if he keeps behaving like this. He had indiscretions, and now she's got to pay the price. She goes out once a month, and he's having a fit? Who does he think he is? They're not even married. I thought they were married. She said boyfriend. He can't even lock it down with a ring after all these years, after everything you've done? No, this is not okay. It is not okay. And Brooke, I hope that everything works out. And I hope that Antonio sees the light and he understands the pressure that she is going through right now.
4: He runs for the hills.
0: No, you want them to separate then? You think that's the best idea?
2: Come on, man.
0: Because most people that listen to us think you should walk away from me because they're like, that Dana Cortez is too much.
2: Oh, whoa, whoa.
0: You know how many times men call here and say that? How many times you call the rock station and say that? Never, never. Because you're not used to a woman telling you how they feel. She's telling him how she feels because she loves him. She sounds like she's at her wit's end. You know, he doesn't want to help. Hey, did you hear him say, I help, I work? Boy! You are kidding. The job doesn't end when you walk in the door.
4: I think you just get used to people. And like when you're in a long-term relationship like this and you don't really know anything else and you don't know that there could be a better life for you out there, Antonio, then maybe you should just go and, you know, you're going to have to try new things.
0: I think that's exactly what he should do.
4: He should.
0: Let's continue the convo online. Oh, Otto, you're going to get it. I'm telling you. At Dana Cortez, at DJ Automatic, at Anthony A. Comedy. Hit us up on Facebook, TikTok, and Instagram. We'll be back right here coming up next.
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0: 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Are you paying $499.99 for a toothbrush? This toothbrush has a camera, and it is a flosser as well in the Dyson toothbrush.
1: Oh, it's a Dyson?
0: It's a Dyson toothbrush.
1: Well, that changes everything.
0: 100,000 pixel camera.
2: I don't, dude, I'm just trying to brush my teeth. I don't need HD photos. I'm not trying to make OnlyFans content.
0: What do you? Ooh, maybe you could sell them. There's got to be some weirdo out there. Look how clean my teeth are. You can watch yourself brushing your teeth on your Dyson app.
1: Oh.
0: So you could see what you're doing.
2: Because I always wanted to see that. That's good footage.
0: Actually, this might be an OnlyFans thing. I'm starting to think.
2: Yeah, dude. When you told me it started vibrating, I'm like, oh, now it's a 3-in-1.
0: Now it's a 3-in-1, yeah. Okay, listen. I use a Philips Sonic brush floss. It's together. And I put water in it along with mouthwash. You know, my teeth are taken care of.
1: I had one as well, but I just couldn't get down with that thing because, first of all, I would just make a mess every time because it was just shooting water everywhere.
0: It doesn't shoot water everywhere. I use it.
1: Well, for me, it was a messy thing.
0: Because you have to put it in your mouth. You would turn it on.
1: Whole bathroom's covered in mouthwash.
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0: Central Illinois' number one for new hit music, Y103. Drake remixed Ella Langley's Choosin' Texas, and I'm here for it. Oh my gosh, you need Don Tolliver's on the track.
1: She's from Texas, I could tell by the way she grip on my wood grain.
0: Oh, I love that slow, that DJ screw, like ode to H-Town.
2: For real, though.
0: It sounds really good.
3: Is this really a remix, or is it just a different song where you kind of sampled it?
2: I think it's a, yeah, it's not a, technically it is a remix, but it's a completely different song.
0: I agree, though, Anthony, on that. It's more of a sample. And Ella Langley co-signed. Anthony, you're the one that told me that you saw them, like a photo of them in the studio or something together.
3: Yeah, they have been producing stuff together, so I think there's more in the vault between these two, and I loved what Drake did with his recent project, but I would also like to hear him put a verse on the original Choosin' Texas as well, too. But shout out to Aubrey Graham for giving us some music before we head into the fall time.
0: That would spice up the longest-running number one of all time. Yeah. And he's going back on tour, too.
4: Obviously, tour is coming, and there's other things on the horizon, some big shows. And
5: hold on. You just said that like that wasn't big news, though. Yeah. You said, obviously, tour is coming.
4: I mean, of course, we'll be out, you know, 2027.
0: I would love for Drake to do a 2.5-hour show, hear me out, and do a discography.
2: I don't think we're there yet. I think he's just going to celebrate all that Iceman has been, and it, you know, it's one of his greatest albums that he's ever done, and then he's going to have some more songs with FOMO. I think he's going to concentrate on that. But I do think that at some point in his career that we're going to get that.
0: Let me dream, Otto. I would like it to be 2027, okay? All right, we'll be right back. 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
1: 1991, when Mariah Carey continues her hot streak with her second album, Emotions, with this title track right here going number one.
0: She's been around that long and running it.
1: So when she released that song, that was her fifth number one in a row. She actually bested the Jackson 5 because they had four number ones in a row, and Mariah Carey was the first artist to have five number ones in a row.
0: I got chills with you saying that. Next music fact.
1: 1999, Master P signs an NBA contract with the Toronto Raptors. Well, the song really has nothing to do with this. But I just wanted to talk about the fact that Master P played in the NBA.
0: Yeah, no, he did it.
1: Yes, he signed a contract with the Raptors. It was only a 7-day contract, but he signed with the Raptors.
2: Yeah, and I mean, Master P literally is like the enigma of like every hood dream ever. Like the rap mogul, the rapper, and the hooper. Like
0: he did it all.
2: Master P's a GOAT.
0: And then we are ending with?
1: In 1999, Eminem is actually hit with a $10 million defamation lawsuit by his mother, Debbie Mathers. She claimed that her son was defaming her by making remarks about her pill popping and the fact that she was lawsuit happy. So you remember in every one of Eminem's early songs, he talked about his mom and what a bad person she was. But this song actually talks about him realizing that it wasn't her that he was mad at. It was his dad.
3: Keeping a happy other's goat while we always had each other's throats, especially when dad, he f***ed us both.
0: I think everybody has that aha moment, right? Where you're angry at your mother in a certain period in your life, certain time. And then you realize, my mom gave me life. No matter what, this person gave you life. And I think he came to terms with that.
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5: 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In the state Senate, Doris has fought to lower prescription costs, taking on the big drug companies and capping the cost of insulin. And when an insurance company tried to place time limits on the amount of anesthesia they would cover during surgery, Doris got to work, making sure patients could not be charged out of pocket, regardless of how long a procedure takes.
6: 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It wasn't easy, but I capped insulin costs, protected coverage for anesthesia and pre-existing conditions, and expanded health care for working families. Times are tough. And there is so much more to do. As your senator, I will always keep my promises to you.
5: 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She'll never back down to big pharma or big insurance. And she'll always put your health first. 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

0: Y103, Central Illinois' number one hit music station. I owe you an apology. In fact, we all owe you an apology because earlier this week was voter registration day. And we didn't tell you.
1: Yeah, it's tough, though. You know, double cheeseburger day was
0: good. I know. I'm sorry.
1: Sorry, America. If this election don't go down, you can blame it on my love for a double cheeseburger.
0: And now we can't afford one. But anyway.
1: Yeah.
0: I think it's super important, though, that we talk about getting registered to vote. It's important. My nan always stressed that when I was little. You know, I found out later that there were laws all across the country that Latinos had a language test that they had to go through. And sometimes, you know, English wasn't your first language, although you're an American citizen. So many Latinos were not allowed to vote until the mid-1970s.
2: Go get registered today.
0: Yeah, it's super important. It's important. And also you get a sticker.
3: 74!
0: Yeah, just like SpongeBob got stickers. You know you felt good when you were little and the teacher would give you a gold star.
1: You're talking about like gold stars from back in elementary school, right? Like those moments?
0: Yes, Anthony, like, remember when you get your paper back and it's full of stars?
1: Yeah, now Gen Z is just using them to cover up their acne.
0: I know, those little patches. Those little patches.
1: Yeah.
0: Hey, not just Gen Z. I have some of those little gold patches too.
2: But they go into public with them.
0: No, I don't. But they look cute. If you get the gold sparkly ones, they look cute.
2: It took me forever to figure out what that was until our daughter started doing it. I thought kids were just wearing stickers on their faces.
0: Hey, our generation, we had face tattoos. At least they're not doing that, you know. Better a gold sticker than that. Okay, get registered to vote before the cutoff date. Don't forget. Brought to you by Progressive Insurance.
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